sign your pledges to me. I'll sign you the deed and take no fee. My sacred child, ready for mark, a witness by

0: you into the moor to have a glass. 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If you don't want Ned, you'd better stay here.
1: They're all watching. I must wait till Auntie's point of back.

0: Do you expect me to act like a Bow Street runner or a constable?
1: At least you can travel to hear what I've got to say. For 2 days I've kept my eyes open. For 2 days I've said nothing. Only watched and taken notes, pieced clue to clue, and bit by bit reconstructed all the crime. Everything points to Peter Grimes, he is the murderer!
0: Old woman, you're far too ready to yell blue murder. If people poke their noses into others' business, no, they won't get me to help them. They'll find there's Mary hell to pay.

0: mad old woman? Or is it too much laudanum?
1: Has Peter Grimes been seen?
0: He's away.
1: And the boy?
0: They're fishing likely.
1: Has his boat been seen?
0: Why should it?
1: His heart's abandoned.
0: I'm dry. Good night.

0: good night.
1: Good night, Dr. Crabbe, all good friends, good night. Don't let the ladies keep company too late. Don't let the ladies keep company too late.

0: night, good people who died.
1: Good night.
0: Good night, good people who died.

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Peter seems to have disappeared, not in his boat.

0: 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Maybe give him a hand.
1: 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We have no power.
0: We have the power. We have the power. In the black moment, when your friend suffers,

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If he's not there, you'll search the shore. The mark.

0: 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And the third will.
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We looked towards the admiral where high the Peter flew, and all our hearts went dancing like the sea. The French are gone to Martinique with 4-20 sail, the old superb is old and foul and slow. But the French are gone to Martinique.

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The pride of all her midshipmen was silent long ago, and long ago they ceased to heave a log. For year out of home she was a narrow beaten port, and nothing save the guns aboard her right. But Captain Keats, he knew the game and swore to share the sport, for he never

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Aloft with studding sails, and lashed him on the yard, for night and day the trades are driving blind. So all day long and all day long behind the fleet we crept, and how we fretted none but Nelson guessed. But every night the old superb sea sail

When caught in a tempest, whatever it be, if it lightens and thunders, beware of a tree.